Hello, boys and girls. I'm Wang Fang. I'm from Beijing Chengjinlun High School. Today, I'm your new teacher. Nice to meet you. Please say hello to Miss Wang. Hello, boys and girls. Hi. Super. Are you ready for our English class? Let's go. Look. This is your new English book. What's in it?Let's go and have a look. There are 6 new units. In each unit, you will have 4 new lessons. There are also 2 revision units. In each unit, you will have 2 lessons. So altogether, you will have 8 units. And there are 28 lessons in this book. You will also learn dialogues, stories, poems, and speeches. You will have projects, letters, and phonics. How interesting! From today, you will learn Unit 1, Hello, New Friends. In this unit, you will meet new friends, make new friends, and become good friends. Hope you can develop the good habit of active communication and show the politeness

0: and hospitality when communicating with others. Today, we're going to learn lesson one. Hello, I'm Baobab. Please get your English book, a piece of colored paper, a pencil, and a marker ready. By the end of this lesson, you will know seven friends. Make your name card and introduce yourself. Now, let's have our class. First, let's enjoy a song. Hello, song.
1: Hello, nice to meet you.

0: New term comes. We have new friends at school. Look, this is Bao Bao. This is Mike. She is Guo Guo. And she is Sarah. They are at school. The school is very big. So, where are they now? Super! They are in the classroom. How do you know it? Wonderful! Because we can see the blackboard here. Also, we can see Welcome back to school on the blackboard. Boys and girls, what are they doing? Let's watch and answer.
1: Hello, I'm Bao Bao. What's your name?
2: Hello, my name is Mike.
3: Hi, I'm Guo Guo. What's your name?
4: Hi, my name is Sarah.
3: Nice to meet you.
4: Nice to meet you too.
0: So, what are they doing? Wonderful. They are greeting. Everyone, how do we greet? We can say hello or hi. Now, let's say hello or hi to our four friends. Bao Bao. Hi, Bao Bao. Mike. Hello, Mike. Guo Guo. Hi, Guo Guo. Sarah. Hello, Sarah. Wow, now we know the four friends, but they don't know each other. So, how do they introduce themselves? Everyone, please open your English book and turn to page 3. Let's listen and number.
5: Listen and number.
1: Hello, I'm Bao Bao. What's your name?
2: Hello, my name is Mike.
3: Hi, I'm Guo Guo. What's your name?
4: Hi, my name is Sarah.
3: Nice to meet you.
4: Nice to meet you too.
0: Everyone, are you done? Let's check together. They are 3, 1, 4, 2. Are you all right? Super. So how do they introduce themselves? Let's listen and say.
1: Hello, I'm Bao Bao.
0: Hello, I'm Bao Bao.
2: Hello, my name is Mike.
0: Hello, my name is Mike. So everyone, when we introduce ourselves, we can say hello or hi. My name is

0: or I am. So now, can you help Guo Guo to introduce herself? Wonderful! Guo Guo can say, Hi, I'm Guo Guo. Let's listen and say,
1: Hi, I'm Guo Guo.
0: Hi, I'm Guo Guo. How about Sarah? Terrific! Guo Guo can say, Hi, my name is Guo Guo. Let's listen and say,
2: Hi, my name is Sarah.
0: Hi, my name is Sarah. So Sarah introduces herself. Can you help Ling Ling to introduce herself? Wonderful. Ling Ling can say, Hello, my name is Ling Ling. Or, Hi, my name is Ling Ling. Well, everyone, they can introduce themselves. How about you? Please try. Wonderful. Now, everyone, we know how to introduce ourselves. But how can we ask our new friends' names? Let's watch it again and answer.
3: Hello, I'm Bao Bao. What's your name?
4: Hello, my name is Mike.
5: Hi, I'm Guo Guo. What's your name?
2: Hi, my name is Sarah.
5: Nice to meet you.
2: Nice to meet you too.
0: So everyone, how can we ask our new friends' names? Wonderful. We can ask, what's your name? So, Bao Bao wants to know Mike's name. What will he ask?
3: What's your name?
0: Wonderful. What's your name? Let's listen and say. How about Guo Guo? Guo Guo wants to know Sarah's name. What will she ask?
5: What's your name?
0: What's your name? Guo Guo is also a very polite girl. What else does she say? Let's listen.
5: Nice to meet you.
0: Nice to meet you.
5: Nice to meet you.
0: Nice to meet you. How about Sarah? What will she say?
2: Nice to meet you too.
0: Nice to meet you too. Let's listen and say.
2: Nice to meet you too.
0: Nice to meet you too. Well, boys and girls, so today we meet four friends. They are very happy. We are very happy too. Look, our four friends says nice to meet you to us. What can we say? Wonderful. We can say nice to meet you too. Boys and girls, the four friends meet at school. They introduce themselves and ask their friends' names. What a happy day! Now, let's listen, point, and say.
3: Hello, I'm Bao Bao. What's your name?
0: Hello, I'm Bao Bao. What's your name?
4: Hello, my name is Mike.
0: Hello, my name is Mike.
5: Hi, I'm Guo Guo. What's your name?
0: Hi, I'm Guo Guo. What's your name?
2: Hi, my name is Sarah.
0: Hi, my name is Sarah.
5: Nice to meet you.
0: Nice to meet you.
2: Nice to meet you too.
0: Nice to meet you too. Now, everyone, let's stop. Please be correct, aloud, and fluent. Don't forget to act vividly. This time, you are Mike. I'm Bao Bao. Let's try. Hello, I'm Bao Bao. What's your name?
6: Hello, my name is...

0: It's Mike.
1: Super. This time, you are Guo Guo. I'm Sarah. Let's go.
2: Hi, I'm Guo Guo. What's your name?
1: Hi, my name is Sarah.
2: Nice to meet you.
1: Nice to meet you, too. Everyone, how many stars can you get? Wow, 4 stars. Wonderful. Sarah meets Guo Guo at school. They are in the classroom. Look, Sarah goes out of the classroom. She sees 2 new students. She wants to introduce herself and ask their names. What can she say? Wonderful. She can say, Hello, I'm Sarah. What's your name? Look at Lingling. If you're Lingling, what would you say? Terrific. Hi. Hello, my name is Lingling. Look at Yang Yang. He is a polite boy. So he says, I'm Yang Yang. Nice to meet you. If you were Sarah, what would you say? Excellent. Nice to meet you, too. Boys and girls, let's listen and read.
3: Hello, I'm Sarah. What's your name?
1: Hello, I'm Sarah. What's your name?
3: Hello, my name is Lingling.
1: Hello, my name is Lingling.
4: I'm Yang Yang. Nice to meet you.
1: I'm Yang Yang. Nice to meet you.
3: Nice to meet you, too.
1: Nice to meet you, too. Everyone, let's role play. This time, you are Sarah. I'm Lingling and Yang Yang. Let's try.
3: Hello, I'm Sarah. What's your name?
1: Hello, my name is Lingling. I am Yang Yang. Nice to meet you.
3: Nice to meet you, too.
1: Super. Boys and girls, Sarah knows 2 more new friends. How about Mike? Look, Mike is on the playground. He sees 2 new students. Can you help him? How nice you are. So Mike will say, Hello, I'm Mike. What's your name? Look at this boy. He is Mama. So he will say, Hello, my name is Mama. Look at Lingling. She is very happy to meet Mike. We can see her smiling face. She says, Hi, I'm Guo Guo. Nice to meet you. So Mike will say, Nice to meet you, too. Well, today, Lingling, Guo Guo, Mama, and Sarah, they meet new friends. So everyone, how can more people know us quickly? Maybe we can make a name card. So please take out your color paper and a marker. Let's go. Step 1. Choose an English name. My English name is Angela. What about you? Good job. Here comes the second step. Let's make an English name card. Please fold your paper into 3 parts. Write your name on the middle part. Make your name bigger so the teachers and students can see it clearly. Just try it. If you have difficulty, you can ask your parents, friends, or teachers for help. Are you done?

0: Please put your card on the desk. And now you can introduce yourself. These sentences can help you. Let me show you first. Hello, my name is Angela. Nice to meet you. Look, our friends, Sarah and Mike, have got their cards ready. They want to introduce themselves too. Let's watch.
1: Hello, my name is Mike. I like playing basketball. Nice to meet you.
2: Hi, I'm Sarah. I like dancing. Nice to meet you.
0: Wow, now we know more about Sarah and Mike. Sarah likes dancing. Mike likes playing basketball. How about you, everyone? Can you introduce yourself now? Wonderful! Boys and girls, English is really fun. Let's enjoy a song.

Let's be friends. Boys and girls, today we learn lesson one. In today's lesson, I know how to introduce myself. I can say, my name is. I know how to ask for the name. I can say, what's your name? When I greet, I can say, hello or hi.Nice to meet you. So, how well did you do? Let's check. Number one, I know 7 friends. How many stars can you get?

0: 一定已经了解到了。那么早上好，我们刚才听到了表达是 good morning， 下午好 good afternoon。那根据我们现在的时间，你能不能进行正确的问候呢？那我们一起来试一试。Okay, let's try. Yes, that's right. We say good afternoon. Okay, good afternoon, kids. Now let's listen and chant.Look at the picture. What do you see? 那在图片上你看到了什么呢？I heard. Someone said, we see a teacher. We see some students. They are having an English class. Wow, you are so smart.
1: 太棒了啊！同学们看到了有老师、同学，他们在上一节英语课。
0: Okay, now think about what do teachers say in class?
1: 那我们想一想，老师会在课堂上说什么呢？
0: I heard someone said, teacher ask greet to the students, good morning.
1: 我听到有同学说，好像问了 good morning.
0: Yes or no?
1: 那到底是不是呢？
0: Let's listen and chant.
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3: Show me your book. Show me your pencil.
4: I'm ready. Hooray!
0: Okay, well, you got the answer. The teacher said, good morning, kids. And the kids said, good morning, miss.Wow, perfect. Now let's see, which teacher did you

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1: Listen and chant.
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3: I'm ready. Hooray!
5: Good morning, kids.
0: Okay, and we know the teacher said good morning, and teacher said show me your book. Yes or no? Let's listen.
5: Good morning, kids.
6: Good morning, miss.
5: Hello.
6: Hello.
5: Hello. Hello. Show me your book.
6: I'm
5: show
6: ready.
5: Me your pencil.
6: Hooray.
0: Okay, the boy is ready. So he said, I'm ready, hooray. 他好像已经听到老师在讲什么，然后他说我准备好了 hurray, 如果你也准备好了，我们一起来试一试。 We can say, I'm hurray, I'm ready, hurray, okay? Okay, now let's try to learn with it. Oh, what's behind it? 大家快猜猜这个后面是什么？ Is there a teacher? 会不会是个老师呢？ Let's have a look. Oh,Ah, what's this? 一支铅笔哈 A pencil. 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Could you read after me? A pencil, a pencil. Wow, I heard you read so well. Now this is a word. Let's try to say it in a sentence. 那单词会了，我们试着来说一下句子吧。这是一支铅笔。How to say? Listen carefully.This is a pencil. This is a pencil. Would you like to try? 我看到有小同学已经跟着老师在模仿了啊。我们大家一起来说，大声地说一遍。This is a pencil. Wow, well done. This is a pencil. Okay, let's review. A pencil. This is a pencil. Show me your pencil.Show me your pencil. What does it mean? 这是什么意思呢？啊，有小同学已经猜出来了啊。那我们一起来看一看。Let's have a look. What does show me your pencil mean? Okay. Wow. 展示一下你的笔。Okay. 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Very good. You know what does show me your pencil mean, right? Now, what's this? Is this a pencil? 那这是什么呢？还是铅笔吗？ Let's guess. Oh, is this a pencil? No, it's not. So what's this? Right, it's a book. Let's read it.A book, b-b-book, book, a book. Good job. Try to say the sentence. 试着把句子读一读吧。This is a book. This is a book. This is a book. You try, please. 你试一试吧。Okay. Oh, when teacher says, show me your book.Is that right? 这个小朋友做对了吗？老师说的 show me your book. 我看看你的书哟。可是他给了一支铅笔，所以我们一定要 listen carefully to the teacher. 我们一定要仔细听老师的话啊。So it's not right. Let's correct. Yeah, it's good. Okay, after learning, time to play games.

0: 那我们通过游戏再来复习这些词汇吧。First game, 第一个游戏。Let's see how to do it.
1: And do.
2: Show me your pencil. Show me your book.
0: Okay, good. And then?
2: Show me your pencil. Show me your book.
0: Now, do you know how to play? I say, you do. Okay, 我来说，你来做。还记不记得我准备好了？我们用英文怎么说呀 ？Are you ready? You can say I'm ready. Hooray! Okay, let's go. Show me your. I say you do. Show me your book. Wow! Bravo! Show me your pencil. Ah, I see you do it right. 我看到好多同学都做对了，你们太棒了。Okay, so good job.Now show me your pencil. Yay! Good job! 大家听得特别认真啊 Show me your book. Hey, show me your book. Did you do it right? Show me your book. Wow, good job. Okay, great. Now look, 大家会看这个小同学好像有点走神了。那你看老师在说的时候他会不会做对呢 Show me your book. Oh, is that a book?Oh no, 你看他没有专心听所以他做错了啊。我们看看另一个小朋友专心听的能不能做对呢 Hey, show me your book, please. 哇你是不是这个专心听讲的同学呢你一定做对了吧 Okay, bravo. Now let's do it fast. Okay, 我们快点做看你能不能听老师的指令然后做对啊 Show me your book. Whoa, show me your... Oh, is this a book?这是一本书吗 ？Oh no, it's a school bag. Read it. School bag, school bag, a school bag. This is a school bag. So now, ready to show me your school bag? Nice. Okay, it's a school bag. 哇，经过第一关闯关成功啊！我们现在来仔细的观察。除了说，我们还要观察。去找到它的规律 Okay, let's find the patterns. A pencil, a book, a pencil, a book. Oh, what's next? Right, it should be a pencil and a book. Well done. Now look at this. What is the first? A yellow pencil. What is the last?哇通过观察很多小同学很快的就答出来了。A green pencil. Nice. Now, look, a pencil, a book, a ruler, a pencil, a book. What's next? Oh, it's a ruler. 啊有小同学说这个 ruler 还没有刚才没有提到呀。你看他们已经做好准备然后赶紧去听这个词我们用英文如何表达 A ruler A ruler A ruler Good job This is a ruler 哇你肯定能把这两个句子一起说词和句一起说了我们试试 A ruler This is a ruler Good job Oh you need to show me your ruler okay?你现在不用给我展示你的尺子哈，我们一起来继续 keep finding patterns. A pencil, a ruler, a ruler, a ruler, a pencil, a ruler, a ruler, a ruler, a pencil. What's next? Right, a ruler, a ruler, a ruler. Wow, you can say it well. Now look and find the pattern. What's the pattern?Yeah, a ruler. Okay. Look, a ruler, a ruler. Oh, what's next? 这个判断不出来呀。那我们要结合下面一组的哈。我们一起来看一看就猜出来了。Yeah, it's a book. A pencil, a school bag. Oh, what's the last one? A school bag. You are right. Nice.第二关闯关成功第三关我们快来看一看你一定要用眼睛耳朵嘴我们一起哈配合快看看

0: What's missing? 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Great. Now what's missing? Three things. 哇，三件东西了。A ruler, a book, and a pencil. 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What's missing? Ah, a pencil is missing. 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Great. Okay, after playing, let's review. You can open your books and turn to page 12. 大家可以打开书。Let's listen and repeat.
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2: 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A book.
0: Now try to read. 我们试着读一读。A pencil. You read 一本书。Good job. Now you read 一支铅笔。I'll read a book.Well done. Now remember this chant. 还记不记得这个歌谣啊？那现在请你 close your eyes, 闭上眼睛，我们一起来听听，复习一下。
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